0: and that we wished to speak to them separately during the course of the morning. The first to come in was Brenda.
1: What's this all about?
2: Will I tell her, Chris, or would you prefer to?
0: Sit down, Brenda.
1: Well, I don't have too much time. I have to be at the hairdresser's at 9, then I have a fitting...
0: It won't take long. Sit down.
1: Well?
0: Your mother and I have decided to separate.
1: Separate? You mean... for good?
0: Yes. She wishes to go to Barramundi to live. I'll be staying on here, of course.
1: What about me?
0: Well, that's up to you. You can go with your mother... or stay with me. You're old enough to make your own choice.
1: All my friends are here. Well, there's nothing for me at Barramundi. What would I do there?
0: Well, you can think it over if you wish.
1: I don't have to think it over. I'm staying. I'll try to understand, Mother. It's not that I don't...
2: I understand. And I accept your decision.
1: I just couldn't go back to the life at Barramundi. I'd die of boredom.
2: You don't have to explain, dear.
1: It isn't a case of preferring Daddy to you. I love you both the same. You know that.
2: Yes, of course.
1: I'm sorry about you and Daddy, but... well, we've all known that things haven't been as they should be between you, and I'm sure you've both thought it over very carefully before making up your minds.
2: Oh, we have.
1: Well, is it all right if I go now?
0: Yes. Send Toffin.
1: See you both later. Mm.
2: It didn't take her long to decide.
0: No. You will have Fiona with you, of course.
2: They must all make up their own minds. Fiona may well wish to stay.
0: I should think that's hardly likely in the circumstances.
2: I don't want to influence her in any way.
0: Oh, damn it, her place is with you, not here with me.
2: We should neither of us try to influence her, Chris. She has her own life to
0: live. Apart from anything else, Barramundi's half hers. Or will be when she comes of age.
2: I doubt if you'll find the matter of ownership as all that important to her.
0: Come in.
3: Brenda said you're ready for me.
0: Oh, yes, Toff. Close the door and sit down. Did she tell you what we wanted to talk to you about?
3: She was in a hurry. She just gabbled something about you and Mother splitting up.
0: Oh, well, that's right.
3: You're going to get a divorce?
0: It's our intention to, yes. That may take a little time, however. Now, in the intervening period, your mother will be going back to Barramundi. I'll be remaining in Sydney. So what you have to decide is whether you wish to remain here with me or accompany your mother. Now, there's no hurry. You don't have to give us a decision now. You can think it over. We just wanted you to know the situation.
3: I'll go with Mother.
0: Made with only the barest hesitation, Toff's decision shocked me. Although we'd had our differences and plenty of them, I'd fully expected him to elect to remain in Sydney.
2: Are you sure that's what you want, Toff?
3: I'm sure.
2: Very well.
0: And just how do you plan to occupy yourself up there?
3: I never had any trouble before.
0: Now, arrangements will have to be made for you to continue with your lessons.
3: That's all right with me.
0: Since when?
3: You don't think it's been a party for me here, do you? Working all day, studying half the night. I've had a bellyful of it.
0: You'll be required to pull your weight at Barramundi, as well as do your lessons.
3: So who's arguing?
0: Just don't get any ideas that you're going up there to loaf around, that's all.
2: Tell Fiona to come in now, Toff.
3: Where is she?
2: I thought she was with you.
3: I haven't seen her since breakfast.
2: Oh, she's probably in her room. Run up and get her, dear.
0: And be ready to leave for the office in 15 minutes.
3: What do I need to go to the office for if I'm going to Barramundi?
0: You haven't gone to Barramundi yet. Until you do, you'll continue your routine as before.
3: Oh,
0: there's another matter I want to discuss with you. In connection with a small party you threw at the office the other night. And we'll leave that till later.
2: Small party at the office?
0: Yes. He had some of his friends in for a few drinks after hours. Should have seen the state he left the place in. Empty bottles everywhere, cigarette butts trampled into the carpet. And no attempt made to clean up whatever. I think he'd at least have the sense to cover his tracks after him. Unless he left it in that state deliberately as a gesture of defiance in my direction. Well, Rose, that evens the score at 1-1. With Fiona a foregone conclusion, it looks as if I'm to be left with Brenda.
3: She's not here. According to Jensen, she went out a few minutes ago, just after Brenda.
0: Oh, well, I can't wait for her. You'll have to talk to her when she gets in, Rose. All right, Toff, if you're ready, we'll leave right away.

0: So I had a couple of friends in. What's wrong with that?
1: My office is hardly the place to entertain your friends.
0: Well, I won't be doing it again, will I? I won't be here.
1: You just don't give a damn, do you? About anything or anyone.
0: I must take after you. Which reminds me, your photo's on the front page of every paper this morning. Macaulay admits to affair with convicted man's wife. Nice, wholesome stuff. I'm sorry I wasn't in court to hear all the sordid details. Mother should have walked out on you a long time ago. I'll never know how she's stuck it so long.
1: That'll do, Toff.
0: And you try to tell me what's right and what's wrong.
1: I said that'll do.
0: I don't blame you for not wanting to talk about it. But it's a bit late to get shy now. The whole of Sydney read about it with their breakfast this morning.

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beat any faster, excited by the height from which we fell. Floating like a feather, where the wind became whenever.

0: Perinatal anxiety and depression affects up to 1 in 5 new mums and up to 1 in 10 new dads. 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
1: PANDA's mental health checklist is such a great tool, and it's so great because as human beings, we often minimise our experience and we second guess those kind of feelings that we have bubbling up as we're entering into these new roles in our lives. So our checklist is really important because people can go in through the comfort of their own home, or if they're sitting on a tractor in a field or wherever it is, they can complete a checklist for new or expecting parents, mums and dads, and for carers as well. And they can get a read after answering, I think it's about 32 questions that are fairly straightforward. They can get a read on what that experience is for them, whether or not they'd benefit from support. And the most important thing is they can get a printout at the end, which they can get downloadable to their device, and they can take it to somebody to have a chat.
0: If you're a new or expecting parent, remember that PANDA's Perinatal Mental Health Helpline is there to support you. 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You can also access a range of support, tips and information to help you adjust to this new stage of your life at panda.org.au.
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Community Diary is brought to you Monday to Friday, 8:30 a.m. and 4:30 p.m. Community Diary is available to all not-for-profit organisations. So if your not-for-profit organisation has a forthcoming event, then send the information in 2 weeks prior to the event and we certainly will include it in the diary for you. Now, around Mother's Day, we always have the Walter Reed Gallery and Gift Shop open, and that is exactly what's happening on Tuesday, the 5th of May. 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The location, Gracemere Golf Club, Brook Street, Gracemere. If you'd like to give them a call for any more information, call 0413 364 272. Now, if your not-for-profit organisation has a forthcoming event, then send the information in to radio4you@bigpond.com. And do remember that we must have it in at least 2 weeks prior to the event. I do have another entry for Mother's Day celebration, and that will be on Friday the 8th of May. Bohemia House Friday lunches will be on. It's a special Mother's Day celebration lunches, and you can enjoy morning tea, a delicious two-course lunch, fun, entertainment, lucky door, a great day out with good company. The day starts at 9:30 a.m. and finishes at 1 p.m. Cost is just $15. And the location, Bohemia House on the corner of Bursica and High Street, North Rockhampton. Very big reminder for the Mother's Day plant sale, which is being held at the Glass House at the Botanical Gardens. And that is Saturday the 9th of May, 8 a.m. till 12. They do have an absolutely beautiful selection of great plants. You can come along to the Glass House at the Botanic Gardens. It is only cash that can be taken. There is no card facilities there, so just remember that. And they have a wonderful variety of plants that come from the Kershaw Nursery, and there are a wonderful selection of great native plants. And these days a lot of people are moving toward planting a lot of the native plants because they're finding that it is enhancing the birds and the bees, and certainly a great encouragement with our type of weather. So remember that on the 9th of May, 8 o'clock till 12 noon at the Glass House at the Botanic Gardens, and that is for Friends of the Gardens. They will have all of these beautiful plants organized for you to see and buy. And it's a great way to buy mum or gran or just a friend a beautiful plant from the Glass House at the Botanic Gardens. And also you're supporting that wonderful group of people who are called the Friends of the Gardens. And you can also go along, and if you see any of them there and you're wanting to join up with that group, you could certainly speak to them, because they meet up every Tuesday morning, 7:30, at the gardens and at Kershaw Gardens. And if you're keen to become involved in this beautiful activity, you can mention that whilst you're up there buying a plant for Mother's Day celebration. It doesn't actually have to be for mum, but it can certainly be a beautiful plant, because this is a once a year opportunity. And to all of those folk who still bring us plants into 4YOU, bottles, cans, help us in any way, we'd like to thank you. Everything that you do for 4YOU is really, really important. As you know, 4YOU is a not-for-profit organisation, and whilst we're here announcing for all of the other groups, we really need to earn some cash as well, because we have all our commitments to meet here at the community radio station, and we wouldn't have that station if it wasn't for the goodness of a lot of people.
the great Merle Haggard is up next with Old Man from the Mountain, Tom Cochran with Life is a Highway, true isn't it? And then we've got Creedence Clearwater Revival with Born on the Bayou.

Well, I certainly have a great little promo for you now, and this is for Mother's Day. So remember, on Saturday, the 9th day of May, from 8 a.m. till 12 noon, if you are contemplating purchasing a beautiful plant or many plants, you can go along to the Glass House at the Botanic Gardens. Now, it's cash only. There's a beautiful selection of wonderful plants that will be available for the public to purchase from 8 o'clock till 12 noon, all done up, ready for gift giving, and certainly a great idea. Saturday, the 9th of May, 8 a.m. till 12 noon, and all of these beautiful plants have been propagated and beautifully presented, and they come from Kershaw Nursery. So all of these plants certainly are already used to the climate, and most of them are native plants, which is a great idea for encouraging the birds and the bees. And certainly, so remember, put that on your calendar, put that on your fridge, be sure you keep that as a date claimer for Mother's Day. 9th of May, 8 o'clock till 12 at the Glass House at the Botanic Gardens. Cash only, beautiful native plants and a wonderful selection of other plants that you can choose from. Well, I've got a song now going out to George, and George was wanting to hear a Buddy Williams song, which is I'm So Lonesome I Could Cry. Well, George, I certainly hope that you're not really that lonesome. You just wanted to hear the song. But certainly I hope you have a really good day. And then we've got Dwight Yoakam with Nothing and Bob Wills with Out of Your Mind.

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1: Good morning, I'm Lee Harrison. Three of the four women who've returned to Australia from Syria have now been arrested. One of the women who arrived in Sydney has been charged with entering a conflict zone and joining ISIS. Two others were arrested when they arrived in Melbourne and are expected to be charged with crimes against humanity, including enslavement. Yazidi refugee Amira Ali says she escaped the terrorist group and hopes the justice system can run its course.
2: Survivors deserve truth, responsibility and protection. Hearing this brings back painful memories for all of us.
1: A toddler's in a critical condition after she was attacked by a dog in Queensland's scenic rim. The two-year-old girl was mauled at a home in Bow Desert around 5 yesterday afternoon and has sustained multiple serious injuries to her neck. She remains in hospital with life-threatening injuries. Voters will head to the polls in the New South Wales federal seat of Farrer for a by-election tomorrow. It's been called following Susan Lee's resignation from politics in February. One Nation is tipped to snatch the seat from the Liberals, who've held the seat for more than two decades. The Law Council of Australia says more independent children's lawyers need to be trained to meet growing demand. Children's lawyers are appointed by the court during family law disputes where there are allegations of family violence, abuse or neglect. The council's Tanya Wolfe says their role is complex.
3: We're talking about people who are looking after the interests of the child in really complex family law disputes where there's often a child living with trauma.
1: The World Health Organization is assuring an outbreak of hantavirus on board a cruise ship is not the start of a pandemic. Passengers on board the ship are preparing to disembark and travel home this weekend. 8 cases have been reported so far. 3 people have died. And Sir David Attenborough has released a video message thanking everyone who sent him a message for his 100th birthday. The broadcasting legend and environmentalist first joined the BBC in 1952. He says people from all walks of life have taken the time to pass on their best wishes.
4: I had rather thought that I would celebrate my 100th birthday quietly, but it seems that many of you have had other ideas. I've been completely overwhelmed by birthday greetings.
1: And we're being urged to give what we can and have a conversation about the harms of bullying to mark the annual Do It for Dolly Day, established in memory of Dolly Everett, who died by suicide after an extended period of bullying. This is Air News. The Fremantle Dockers have proven they're a serious premiership contender with a stunning final term comeback to beat Hawthorn at Perth Stadium. Terry Daniel reports.
5: With Star Hawks defender Tom Barras off the field with a hamstring injury and James Sicily being forced wide and away from the contests, Star Dockers big man Luke Jackson moved forward and came up with some crucial plays to inspire a 5-goal run in the final minutes. Fremantle forward Michael Frederick on Fox Footy praised how his side came back and beat the Hawks in such a stunning fashion.
6: Yeah, it was pretty good. I think just at the end there, we just got told that, you know, the game, you don't have to chase the game in the first 5 minutes. And I think we've been there last year against these guys and we knew it would take a four-quarter effort. So I think we brought our trademark best footy today and played a lot of team footy, so it was good.
5: Final scoreline, Fremantle 12-16-88, defeating Hawthorn 11-7-73. Terry Daniel, Air Sport.
1: In the NRL, a massive win for the Dolphins over the Canterbury Bulldogs 44-12. It means the Dolphins are now ninth on the ladder while the Dogs have sunk into 13th. Dolphin Isaiah Katoa says they're on a roll.
7: We've had a good month of footy at the moment and the first 2 weeks probably didn't get the chockies and to be able to come back to Suncorp and build off the back of last week and build the confidence, definitely happy with that one.
1: And Aussie Maya Joint is out of the Italian Tennis Open, the 20-year-old losing to Switzerland's Victoria Golubic 7-5-6-2. Australian Independent Radio News.
0: Taking a look at the weather now from the Department of Meteorology for today, Friday, the 8th day of May. We are looking at sunny conditions, winds southerly 15 to 25 kilometres, becoming light in the evening, overnight temperatures falling to between 8 and 14 with daytime temperatures reaching around 22 to 27. And for Saturday, sunny conditions, temperatures overnight dropping down a little more, 6 to 12 degrees, daytime temperatures mid to high 20s. For Y-O-U.
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2: 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I hope you can hang out with me for the next couple of hours because I've got lots of great music to bring your way. 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

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If you'd like more information, contact Jeanette on 0428 926 892. This is your opportunity to go along and become a friend of these magnificent gardens here in Rockhampton.

Hey, this is Elise Perry from the Australian women's cricket team for RAD, recording artists, actors and athletes against drink driving. Everyone loves a good time, good friends, some music and maybe a few drinks. But when you're having a good time, don't let yourself or your mates take it on the road. 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

That was Peter Allen, I Go to Rio. Before that, Helen Reddy, Ain't No Way to Treat a Lady, and Eagles, One of These Nights. I've got Renee Geyer up next from 1981, Say I Love You, and that will be followed by The Passing Parade with John Doremus.

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1: Hello again. This is John Doremus with The Passing Parade, the story of the Boxer Rebellion. At the end of the 19th century, the Chinese Empire was almost at the end of its rope. The masses were ripe for revolt. In a frantic effort to divert the people's attention from the abject incompetence of her government, the Dowager Empress Tuzi sought a scapegoat. She found one in the accursed foreign devils to whom China had been forced to open its ports. I'll be back to tell you of the outcome after this message.
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2: You said that we would always be.
1: 1895 saw the founding in China of a secret society called Ho Chuan, or Fists of Righteous Harmony. Europeans labeled its fanatical members simply as the Boxers. Dedicated wholly to the dead traditions of their ancestors, the Boxers hated all reforms, especially Western reform. Their sworn aim was to drive every white man from China and exterminate all Chinese who had become Christians. The Empress Hu Xi saw the Boxers as the ideal weapon for her purpose. She encouraged their infiltration into Peking, where they committed numerous atrocities against foreigners. The position of the European colony in the capital rapidly deteriorated. By June 9th of 1900, most of them had taken refuge in the legation quarter, along with a horde of Chinese Christians. There they were surrounded by thousands of bloodlusting Chinese who had been whipped into a frenzy of hate by the Boxers. On June 19th, the Chinese government sent the besieged foreigners an ultimatum to leave Peking by 4 o'clock that afternoon. When 4 o'clock came, the Chinese opened fire, and one of history's most momentous sieges began in earnest. Inside the legation quarter were some 340 assorted troops from various European nations. With them were 500 European civilians and 600 Chinese Christians. Outside were 2,000 Chinese imperial troops and 5,000 Boxer irregulars. It stood to reason it was only a question of time before the walls were breached and those inside massacred to a man. For 2 weeks they held out with their ammunition rapidly dwindling. On July 4th, the British minister Sir Claude MacDonald, who had been elected commander-in-chief of the Defense Force, managed to smuggle a message through the enemy lines to the British military commander in Tsitsin, acquainting him with the facts of the desperate situation. Meantime, with victory in sight, the Boxers stepped up their attacks. On July 13th, they swept to within 300 yards of the British legation before being driven back. Another month of bitter fighting ensued. The Europeans were spent. The end was upon them. All hope had gone. Then on August 14th, a troop of Bengal Lancers topped a rise on the outskirts of Peking. They charged down on the Boxer positions, impaling many of them with their lances and driving the rest in terror before them. Having arrived in the nick of time, the relieving force embarked on an orgy of revenge in Peking. The ancient capital was looted, and Chinese officials who had encouraged the Boxers were executed out of hand. Ironically, the old Dowager Empress Hu Xi was spared. Our time is up. Till we meet again for another chapter in the Passing Parade, this is John Doremus. As always, thank you so much, and goodbye for now.

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We just heard from Taylor Dane, I'll Be Your Shelter. Up next, let's go with Elton John, Your Song. 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

in under 10 minutes. We'll have an update on the news and sport. To get us there, there's a couple of songs. Rupert Holmes, Escape, the Pina Colada song. Then Whitney Houston, I Will Always Love You.

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1: They are looking a little old. Your carpet, tiles, Mandy. 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
0: Really?
1: Focus, Mandy. There's also window coverings.
0: Curtains?
1: Mandy, the neighbours. They also do carpet, vinyl and tiles, both ceramic and vinyl. 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
0: Really?
1: Watts Brothers Carpet One on Elphinstone Street.

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1: Hello there, I'm Sean Bindley. All those who have fallen ill on the cruise ship experiencing a hantavirus outbreak are now in hospital, as the ship itself and the remaining passengers sail to Spain's Canary Islands. Former passengers who left the ship at earlier ports are being advised to self-isolate. Stuart Smith has more from London.
2: 146 people from 23 nations are still on board the ship, which has been anchored off the African island nation of Cape Verde for 3 days after being refused permission to disembark. It's now sailing to Spain's Canary Islands, from where passengers will return home after being checked if they're fit to travel. But the president of the Canary Islands has protested the plan. While the variant of the disease believed to be responsible for this outbreak is transmissible between humans, it requires much closer contact than flu or COVID-19. And the World Health Organization says there's no need for panic. Stuart Smith, London.
1: Iran is accusing the US of violating the ceasefire agreement between the two countries. Tehran claims the US has targeted an Iranian oil tanker and another vessel in the Strait of Hormuz. Washington maintains it was carrying out self-defense strikes. Western Australia's Shadow Treasurer has criticised the state budget for being too costly, claiming excessive spending will only drive up everyday costs. The budget includes multiple cost of living measures, such as a $100 fuel support payment, and increases to stamp duty concessions and exemption thresholds. But Sandra Brewer says significant spending on public infrastructure is putting too much strain on the economy.
3: The Reserve Bank have been clear, unless governments are able to bring that down, the price of everything will keep going up, and they'll keep putting interest rates up. That flows through to people's rent, it flows through to their mortgage repayments, and it flows through to everything.
1: Charges have been formally laid against two of the ISIS brides who arrived back in Melbourne last night. Madeline Burke reports.
4: An ISIS-linked mother and daughter were arrested at Melbourne Airport. A 54-year-old has been charged with 4 counts of crimes against humanity for enslavement, use of a slave, possessing and slave trading, allegedly committed in Syria. The 31-year-old was charged with similar offences. Each of those offences carries a maximum 25 years in jail. There was one remaining so-called ISIS bride and a number of children. That group was ushered out of the arrivals hall with their own security team and left in a waiting minibus.
1: New research suggests Australia's housing market is on the cusp of a downturn as rate pressure takes hold. Cotality data shows in the 4 weeks to early May, the number of properties added to the market is 4.7% above the five-year average. Head of research, Jared Berg, says the downturn is likely to vary between different areas.
5: Certainly a market like Perth that still remains quite undersupplied might not actually see a contraction compared to what we're already seeing in Sydney and Melbourne, where the downturn is perhaps 5 months old already.
1: The Australian dollar is buying 72 US cents. This is ANU. 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